0: Perth and Hobart recording a slight improvement. The national median value of a home is now $928,000. Lee Harrison, Air News.
1: This week sees the launch of Rural Road Safety Month, with new data suggesting a false sense of security is behind a significant rise in country road fatalities. More than 900 people lost their lives on the nation's rural roads last year, an increase of more than 10% on the previous 12 months. However, more than one in four drivers believe rural roads are safer than city streets, despite more than two in three road deaths occurring in regional areas. Chair of the Australian Road Safety Foundation, Russell White, says some of the findings are particularly alarming.
2: The fact that two in three road deaths happen on regional roads is a major concern, and this unjustified complacency in country areas is simply killing Australians.
1: Australia has achieved a defence industry milestone, with locally produced submarine-grade steel set to be used in the construction of new US Navy submarines for the first time. Wollongong-based Bisalloy Steel has secured a contract from General Dynamics Electric Boat to supply specialised steel plate for their Virginia-class submarines, with the federal government describing it as an important step in integrating Australian companies into the AUKUS submarine supply chain. Australian Defence Magazine's Grant McHerron says the significance goes well beyond the value of the contract.
3: This contract demonstrates Australian industry can meet the exacting standards required for nuclear submarine construction, and hopefully it's going to be the first of many under the government's vendor qualification program.
1: And briefly, a trial is due to start today for former Sydney broadcaster Alan Jones, who's been accused of indecent assault. The 85-year-old is charged with offences against six men over almost two decades. His judge alone trial is expected to hear from up to 70 witnesses. And Australia has had its largest ever quarterly rise in electric vehicle sales. Automobile Association data shows EV sales doubled in the 3 months to the end of June. Almost half of June quarter new car sales were either electric or hybrid. And turning to finance this hour, and the ASX 200 has opened at 89.76. Oil is trading at $87.93 US per barrel, and the Australian dollar is buying 70.43 US cents and 52.2 British pence. This is Air News. AFL first up, and Richmond have extended their winning streak over West Coast Eagles to four with yesterday's 11-point triumph at the MCG. The Eagles struggled in front of goal, booting 19 behinds, with 18 of those in the first three quarters. Coach Andrew McWalter says it's another frustrating performance in what should have been a winnable game.
4: I would hope they're all emotional. Yeah, losing sucks. We've lost too much. We're putting in an enormous amount of effort. These guys are working their butts off. I keep talking to them, even today, all day. I'm like, boys, it'll turn. So keep teaching them the right way to play and building the belief in it, and they've got to keep doing the work.
1: To NRL, and the Parramatta Eels are taking the two competition points and moving on after an ugly 16-13 win over the West Tigers. With 19 errors for the match and several bombed tries, coach Jason Rale says there's still plenty of work to do.
5: I think there was a period there we had 30% possession in the second half. So, yeah, to give any team that much ball and then expect to continually turn them away, it's just not good for business.
1: Meanwhile, the Sharks have defeated the Rabbitohs at 32-16. Nico Hines beating his 32nd consecutive goal at Ocean Protect Stadium. He may have the chance to break Hazem El Masri's record of 35 when they play the Dragons at Cogra on Sunday. And Socceroos defender Lucas Harrington is closing in on a move to the English Premier League with newly promoted club Hull City. That's following his breakout campaign at the World Cup. And Australia has finished with a dominant performance at the Commonwealth Games with 171 medals, 70 of those gold. That's 61 medals clear of England. Australian Independent Radio News.
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7: Here's our weather for today, Monday, the 3rd of August. In Hervey Bay, it's currently pretty much 19 degrees, winds from the south at 13 kilometers per hour. And in Maryborough, it's pretty much 20 degrees, and the winds are from the south-southeast at nearly 15 kilometers per hour. The forecasts for the Fraser Coast the rest of the day. In Hervey Bay, expecting a maximum of 22 degrees, and in Maryborough, a maximum of 23 degrees. It'll be mostly sunny in Hervey Bay and partly cloudy in Maryborough. The winds will be from the southeast, 15 to 20 kilometers per hour. In Maryborough, it's as though become light in the late afternoon. And in Hervey Bay, it says they'll become light in the evening. So there you go. There's your weather for today. Now, out on the waters, we are looking at winds southeasterly, 10 to 15 knots, increasing to about 10.

0: 10 knots in the late evening, seas around 1 meter and swell northeasterly below 1 meter. So if you're thinking, oh, should I go out this afternoon or tomorrow morning? The forecast for tomorrow, Tuesday, is for winds out on the bay to be south to southeasterly, 10 to 15 knots, tending east to southeasterly below 10 knots in the afternoon. Yeah, that sounds like calmer, doesn't it? Seas, below 1 meter and swell north to northeasterly below 1 meter. Now, our tides. For today, we can expect a high tide at 11:30 this morning. That'll be a high of 3.1 meters. And then at 5:23, to be precise, there'll be a low tide of 1 meter. And at 11:30 tonight, there'll be the next high tide, and that'll be 3.37 meters. 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

0: Love the music, or maybe not. Got something you want to say? Well, text us. That's right, Fraser Coast FM now has Text Us. You can now text our presenters directly in the studio. Want to know the number? It's 0468 288 300. So, don't hesitate, because there is no need to wait. Have your say right here, right now. Just text us on 0468 288 300. 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
1: Yeah, do text us. It's really good fun for us presenters to, you know, see a little message popped up, even if it's constructive criticism. We appreciate being in touch with you. And so thank you for our listener who sent a message saying that they enjoy the additional information that they're hearing this morning. So, yeah, thanks for that. Now, I did say that this is Ann Hopwell's Monday morning show. I'm Laurie, just sitting in today. She went to a concert, a jazz concert at Tweed Heads over the weekend, and she's probably arriving back in the Bay as we speak. She went to see Tom Berlinson, and I remember Tom Berlinson from a Cafe Royale where we would both have an after-hours cocktail, and I think he either was or had just finished dating Nicole Kidman. They were a couple for a couple of years. So, of course, he does great Frank Sinatra type of jazz, smooth jazz. So I'm looking forward to hearing from Anne about the concert. Okay. I did say we would be playing a number of woman songs in this program. Not Helen Reddy's I Am Woman, but this is Neil Diamond. Girl, You'll Be a Woman.

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6: Yeah, and this is Laurie filling in for Anne Hopwell just for today. And in fact, I think I'll play a Frank Sinatra song later in this hour. A song relevant for me, but also because she's just been to that great concert and driving home as we speak. Now, I've got a brand new song by Amy Shark. And has the voice started yet? I'm not sure. I'm pretty sure she's one of the judges and one of my favorites. Tones and I believe, is also going to be a judge. So, yeah, probably hasn't started yet. I did notice that, what's his name? Kyle. Has left the building because he didn't want to ruin the brand. I take it he was talking about the Voice's brand, not his brand. Sandercock? Yeah. Anyway, here, more importantly, is the very talented Amy Shark and her new single, Our Last Flight. It's 23 minutes past 10.

Amy Shark, Our Last Flight. That's a great song. Gee, she's a good singer-songwriter, isn't she? And speaking of great singer, well, songwriters, definitely. I've got another woman song. This one's by Billy Joel. I just saw an interview with him recently, and he says, no, he's not writing anymore. He doesn't want to dilute his brand. He doesn't think he could come up with the hit songs like he did 30 years ago. And to be honest, he doesn't look too well. He's gotten very thin. But, oh, man, he was just one of my favorites. Still is. What a great talent. Got to see him at the Opera House just after he had released his huge hit. Here's Billy Joel with She's Always a Woman. Piano Man, of course.

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2: Now, did you hear the program, or did you listen to your radio last Saturday morning, or were you actually at the monster garage sale that the Amend Shed put on? Because we were there. We were broadcasting from the monster garage sale on Saturday morning and had a load of fun. And I just want to let you know that this coming Saturday, we'll also be taking the, I can't remember the name of the unit, but the one that we go traveling with microphones and computers and speakers and everything else, we'll be setting up at Yarangan Pier Markets. And we usually get to be right there with the near the pier, with that wonderful view and so many happy people, and also so many fit people who have just finished doing the Harvey Bay Park Run on a Saturday morning. But the markets are terrific, and my favorite fruit and veggie shop is back. They were only gone for a week, but I despaired, and there's all sorts of goodies. So do either come down, please say hi. And Lindsay and I will be on between 10 and 11. I think you've got Mike and Eve on first, and then the Whale Man. Not sure who gets to sit with the Whale Man from 11 to 12, but I'll check it out and let you know. Okay, Justin Timberlake. I'm not sure I know this one. I must know it. It was a number one single back in 2006. It's called Sexy Back, and it is 27 minutes to 11.

0: I'm not too sure which country that was a number one single back in 2006, but I was here in Australia and I don't remember that one. And I'm not sorry about that, are you? Oh, I don't know. Justin Timberlake, I do love him. And that track was called Sexy Back. Now, this is almost in the same vein. I really love these guys. Hilltop Hoods, formed back in the mid-90s in Adelaide, and they're still going strong. This was a big hit for them in 2019. Leave Me Lonely, Hilltop Hoods. 24 minutes to 11. 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
1: Now, that was Manhattan Transfer's version of The Boy from New York City. And you're on the Morning Magazine program, usually with Anne Hopwell, but as I said, she'd ducked down to the Tweed Heads to hear Tom Berlinson in concert over the weekend. She's on her way back, if not already back now. And I said I'd play a Frank Sinatra song because that's Tom's thing. And this one is special to me because I was about 3-4 years old when my daddy would dance me around the room to this song, You Make Me Feel So Young.
2: You make me feel so young.

The wonderful Frank Sinatra, so lucky to have caught him before he died in concert at the Horton Pavilion in Sydney. That was in the days that the unions, he said something nasty about the Australian female press, and so all the unions went on strike, and Bob Hawke had to come in and make sure that Frank Sinatra was able to give that show. But it was touch and go there for a little while. I think they even made a little mini series or a doco film about it. Okay, it's 11 minutes to 11. Linda Ronstadt, back in the USA.

Yeah, Linda Ronsat with Back in the USA. Okay, now this is a Justin Timberlake song that I totally approve of. I think it might have, maybe my favorite songs of his are ones that he does from soundtracks of cartoon movies. And I'm pretty sure this is one of those from 10 years ago now. Can't Stop the Feeling, 8 minutes to 11.

Of course. That was from the animated film Trolls, and he actually did the voice of the character Branch. He was also executive music producer. Justin Timberlake, Can't Stop the Feeling. And into the 11 o'clock news, sport, and weather, we've got Eskimo Joe. Great Aussie band, very successful, and their track, The First Time.

0: last time.
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3: Air News this hour, I'm Steve Vischer. The federal government is playing down the possibility of clashes with the Trump administration over its proposed laws for tech giants and media companies. Labor has released its news bargaining incentive draft legislation, which would see tech companies forced to pay a 2.5% tax on digital advertising revenue if they don't reach deals with news outlets. Assistant Treasurer Daniel Molino says the move won't harm our long-standing free trade agreement, though, with the United States.
4: When it comes to the Australia-US free trade agreement, we're confident that the arrangements that we're putting forward in this legislation are appropriate and are consistent with all of our obligations.
3: Meanwhile, both major parties are playing down a boost to One Nation in the latest opinion polls. The Redbridge poll, published in the Financial Review over the weekend, shows the Pauline Hanson led party is back to being the most popular choice with surveyed voters, with a primary vote of 31%. Labor has 29%, while the coalition is up 4 at 22%. Coalition MP Ted O'Brien says while his party isn't worried about weekly poll results, it is clear they have a way to go to sell their message to voters.
5: I think if there's any real message that we've seen through multiple polls, though, it's that the country wants to see a change. They do want to see a change of government, and only really it's the coalition that has the leadership, the plan and the team to deliver that.
3: Senator Hanson, meantime, is in Melbourne today to unveil her candidates for the November state election. Among them is a former bodyguard to Daniel Andrews and a defector from the Liberal Party. Two firefighting helicopters leased from Queensland are understood to have been involved in a fatal crash in Greece. The aircraft collided west of Athens while battling wildfires in the region, with the two-person crew of one of the choppers killed. No Australian citizens are understood to have been on board. New South Wales police are investigating possible underworld links after a man was shot during a home invasion in Sydney's west. More from Dusty Fitzpatrick.
6: Officers have been told two men wearing balaclavas entered a South Wentworthville property before shooting a resident and fleeing. The 60-year-old man was treated at the scene by paramedics for a gunshot wound before being taken to hospital. It's understood another person inside the home at the time of the attack is a relative of the Alamedine crime family. The injured man is in a serious but stable condition. Anyone with information or footage is being urged to come forward. Dusty Fitzpatrick, Sydney.
3: And national home prices have fallen for the fourth consecutive month in July, dipping 0.3%, and are now sitting 1.8% lower compared to peak levels. Sydney saw the largest drop in home prices throughout the month, followed by Adelaide, Hobart and Canberra. Melbourne, Brisbane and Perth also recorded falls, while Darwin was the only capital to record an increase, lifting just 0.1% compared to June. Senior economist at PropCheck, Anne Flaherty, says high interest rates are weighing on prices, while recent tax changes have also impacted buyer confidence.
7: Look, we do think that prices probably have further to fall in 2026. And I think what happens with interest rates is going to be key here. Even though it's looking less likely that we'll see an interest rate increase in August, there's still a reasonable chance that we could see one before the end of the year if inflation stays too high. So that would further reduce borrowing capacities and could lead prices to move even lower as well.
3: This is Air News. Well, after a widely successful Commonwealth Games, Australia has finished with 171 medals, including 70 gold. A triple gold medalist, Lee Hoffman, says he's certainly looking forward to a hard-earned rest.
8: I might be stuffed after this, but yeah, to be honest, I think just get a nice big pizza and a beer.
3: The audio there via the Seven Network. Turning to V8 supercars, and Matt Payne has pulled off a miracle victory at the Perth Super 400, defying a flying Brock Feeney and a damaged wheel to claim an all-important victory. More from Leonie Kay.
9: Payne now carries a 118-point advantage over Feeney, heading into the Sprint Cup final at Ipswich in August, with Cam Waters also in mathematical contention for the title. But try as he might, Feeney couldn't reel in the Kiwi, Payne holding on for a 1.2-second win, while another inspired strategy from Team 18's or Anton Di Pasquale fought into third over Waters. Payne, Feeney and Waters will fight it out for the Sprint Cup when the Supercars Championship continues at the Ipswich Ipswich Super 440 from August 21 to 23.
3: In AFL News, Melbourne's Stephen King says his side doesn't fear anyone. That's after their 9-point win over the Gold Coast on the weekend, which has moved them to within percentage of the top four. The Demons coach insists his side is keeping focused, hosting Ladder Leaders Fremantle at the MCG this coming Saturday. And Sierra Kerr has defeated Isla Huppets in an All-Aussie Women's Final at the US Open of Surfing in California. Australian Independent Radio News.
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10: Here's our weather for today, Monday, the 3rd of August in Hervey Bay. It's just come on 21 degrees and the winds are from the southeast at nearly 15 kilometer per hour and 26 kilometer per hour gusts. And look, there's been 0.2 millimeters of rainfall recorded somewhere in Hervey Bay in the last hour. But that's all. We're expecting a maximum in Hervey Bay today of 22 degrees, and the winds will become light in the evening. But yeah, they'll be 15 to 25 kilometers per hour. In Maryborough, it's 21.5 degrees. Winds are from the east southeast at 18.5 kilometers per hour with 28 kilometer per hour gusts. No rainfall reported in Maryborough area. The maximum temperature is expected to be 23 degrees in Maryborough today. Let's quickly just look at tomorrow. In Hervey Bay, minimum 10 degrees, maximum 22 degrees, partly cloudy. And in Maryborough tomorrow, minimum 8 degrees, maximum 24 degrees, and partly cloudy. Yeah, it's going to be in the mid-20s in Maryborough, at least that's what's forecast for the rest of this week. And tops of 23 degrees in Hervey Bay. Now, out on Hervey Bay waters. For the rest of today, expecting winds southeasterly, 10 to 15 knots, decreasing to about 10 knots in the late evening. Seas around 1 meter and swell northeasterly below 1 meter. And the tides at 11:30, so only in about 20 minutes time, we'll have a high tide of 3.13 meters. Then at 5:23 this evening, or this afternoon really, a low tide of 1 meter. Nice time to go for a walk along the beach around 4:30 and 5 o'clock. And then at 11:30 tonight, we'll have a high tide of 3.37 meters. 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

Well, I told you we'd be playing a few woman songs in Anne Hopewell's honor because she always starts her Monday morning program with I Am Woman by Helen Reddy. And so I'm playing a bunch of woman songs, including Carole King's You Make Me Feel Like, in brackets, A Natural Woman. And yes, Carole King did write that song, made a huge hit also by Aretha Franklin. Wonderful. Okay, it's already 14 minutes past 11. I'm Laurie, and I'm just sitting in the stool for today, and we'll be back probably on Friday as well as next Monday, of course, for her Monday morning show. We've got coming up Richard Marx. He's singing Dan. He's right here waiting for you at 14 minutes past 11.

0: Have you been to the Clubhouse Harvey Bay recently? 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
3: Now, this is the Morning Magazine program, and usually it is with Anne Hopwell, and we've been playing some other woman songs this morning because, of course, Anne Hopwell's Monday Morning Magazine theme is Helen Reddy's I Am Woman. Now, I have a quick little story about Helen Reddy and Olivia Newton-John and Peter Allen. By the way, the time's 25 minutes past 11, so I'll try to make it short. They were all in Los Angeles trying to make it big. I think Helen Reddy already had a couple of hits. Olivia may have. Peter Allen was riding the hits, that's for sure. And he wrote this song, I Love You, I Honestly Love You, for Helen Reddy. Well, he was hoping Helen Reddy would record it. But Helen Reddy was married to a pretty nasty piece of work, Jeff Wald, who was her manager and promoter and a bit of an impresario. And they didn't have a happy marriage. And she said, I can't sing this song. You know, it's too close to the bone anyway, extramarital activities in her marriage. So she got Olivia Newton-John to record it. And of course, it was a big hit. And I'm talking about I Love You, I Honestly Love You.

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2: Now, I want to talk to you about volunteering, and thank you to those who have responded to our call out for volunteers. It's great that we have some more hands on deck, either in front of or behind the microphone. And speaking of which, Margie will be up next, but she's been busy in the office all morning, as is our new treasurer, Rita. But I want to now talk about, if you're really into theater, the ZPAC Theater has got some great volunteer opportunities, and they are a great bunch to go and join. Specifically at the moment, they're looking for a treasurer to become part of the management committee. So not only will you be good at keeping the books, but you'll also be influencing the direction of the ZPAC Theatre. And what they are looking for in particular is for someone with experience in finance management, bookkeeping, or accounting, need to have a collaborative spirit, and it would really help if you had a love for local theater, because that will certainly be satisfied by the productions at ZPAC Theater. And they will give you a full handover and training with their current treasurer. So that's always really handy, that you're not just, walking in to a bunch of computer files and not much hand-holding. So if you are interested, this is a very good question. Who do you get in touch with? You know what? I would just either email the secretary at zpactheatre.com.au, or look them up on the website and contact them that way. But hopefully I will get a phone number. They do have a new production coming up called The Revlon Girl, and that looks really good. But I've run out of time now. I'm sure Margie will tell you more. And in a couple weeks' time, I'm hoping to interview the director on our Drive Time show on Wednesday. Okay, now, more music. Let's have Elton John, Something About the Way You Look Tonight, and this is from 1984, and it's 27 minutes to 12.

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7: It's 18 minutes to 12, and we've got coming up Bill Withers with Lean On Me, and don't touch that dial because we got a dad joke coming up for you as well.

0: Oh no! It's time for another dad joke. Are you ready?
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0: Yeah, that was the old Bali, wasn't it? Red Gum, of course, with I've Been to Bali Too. You know what? It's 9 minutes to 12, so it's nearly time for me to hand over to Margie. Now, Margie's been slaving away all morning as in the office. She's a great volunteer, and she's been humming along to the music. I want to make sure you have this number, because it'd be really nice if you just sent her an SMS during the next 3 hours and just put a smile on her dial by saying hi. So that SMS line is 0468-288-300. And would appreciate if you would appreciate her. Now, I appreciate the comments I received this morning, and a special shout out to Erna. And Anne Hopwell will be back with you next Monday. And we are going to go out with a couple of songs from the 21st century. Did I thank everyone? Oh, thank you, sponsors. And thank you, associate members, for your support. Really appreciated. Thanks to all the volunteers here. And I already thanked you for listening. So let's go out with Guy Sebastian featuring Lupe Fiasco with Battle Scars and Taylor Swift's Tears on My Guitar. I will catch you with Ross on Wednesday Drive Time from 3 to 6.
1: Wound heals, but it never does. That's 'cause you at war with love.

That was Bette Midler with From a Distance. And before that, we had Jimmy Barnes with The Wait. Good afternoon. This is Margie Jeslett here with you on the Afternoons on 107.5 program. I'll be here until 3 o'clock, bringing you lots of great music. Now, thank you to Laurie for the last 3 hours on the Morning Magazine program. Always good to hear you, Laurie, filling in where you can. And we're going to follow on now with some more music. We've got Buddy Holly with Rave On, and then Incognito with Don't You Worry About a Thing.

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7: Good afternoon. This is Margie with you on the Afternoons on 107.5 program. Now, this morning on the Morning Magazine show, I know Laurie was talking a little bit about volunteers that are needed around in the community. And right now, I've got Rita in the studio with me here. Rita is a volunteer here with us at Fraser Coast FM, but she's also here with the Meals on Wheels. She's come to talk to us today, particularly as she is the Meals on Wheels volunteer coordinator, and I believe they're calling out for volunteers too. So, Rita, can you please tell us a little bit about that?
8: Good afternoon, Maggie. It's my pleasure. We have an urgent need for some kitchen hands. Some of our kitchen hands have moved on to other positions within the organisation.
7: Mm-hmm.
8: And so it's a job that's really well suited to people who like to get up early in the morning.
7: Yes.
8: So go in, do some volunteering, you've got the rest of the day.
7: Mm-hmm.
8: So because we start at 6 o'clock in the morning, and they can be doing a variety of things. And oh, sorry, that sounds a bit different now. Sorry, and so it is really actually very well suited to people who are on the job seeker allowance with Centrelink, because they're required to do 15 hours a week.
7: Mm-hmm.
8: And through the kitchen, we can give them 3 days of 5 hours.
7: Mm-hmm.
8: And that if they come in at 6 o'clock in the morning, then by 11 o'clock they're finished, they're done, they've got the rest of the day.
7: Mm-hmm.
8: So that's kitchen hands. We also need drivers.
7: Mm-hmm.
8: Drivers are our core. They are the people who take our meals out to our clients.
7: Yes.
8: They become very attached to our clients.
7: Mm-hmm.
8: But they will start later. So, and their window is about 2 hours.
7: Mm-hmm.
8: So if somebody can just spare 2 hours once a week, then they can come and they can do one run with us.
7: Yeah.
8: And they'll be surprised. They'll meet lots of people. They will get to know different parts of the city, of the mm-hmm. town that they mm-hmm. may not know before.
7: Mm.
8: And it's just a really good feeling when you go and you deliver meals to people, especially because sometimes you know that those people may not have seen anybody else.
7: Yes, and be looking forward to you
8: and be looking
7: in.
8: They wait at the door for us to come.
7: Okay, that's lovely.
8: Yeah.
7: Do you know, we have one of our volunteers here at the station also doubles as a volunteer, as a driver.
8: He does,
7: and
8: Andrew.
7: He speaks very highly of that.
8: Yeah, Andrew Kay, he does. He's one of our drivers. So we have about 50 drivers.
7: Mm-hmm.
8: So we do in Monday, Wednesday and Friday we have 10 runs in Harvey Bay. And then on Tuesday and Thursday we have 6.
7: Mm-hmm.
8: So we need a lot of drivers.
7: Yes.
8: To do all of that. But like I said, if somebody's just got 2 hours once a week.
7: Yes, that would help.
8: Yeah. The runs leave at 10:30. We do have another couple of runs that go early in the morning at 7:30 in the morning.
7: Mm-hmm.
8: Generally, I've got drivers for those, but for the normal 10:30 runs, I need drivers.
7: Oh, okay. So that's drivers. You had kitchen
8: hands.
7: Is there anything else that you need there?
8: Well, I actually need to clone myself. because in the volunteer coordination team, we have 4 people. One of them is pulling out to do something else. So the job is quite challenging. You need to pack the runs 6 o'clock in the morning and then stay on and see the runs out and see them come back. So it's quite a lot of complexities in it.
7: Mm-hmm.
8: But it's for one day a week plus another day every second week.
7: Okay.
8: Mm-hmm. But if anybody wants to just give me a call or call the Meals on Wheels number, which is 4128-1334.
7: Thanks.
8: And ask for the volunteer coordinator.
7: Mm-hmm.
8: Like I said, there are 4 of us, so one of us will answer the phone.
7: Okay.
8: Thank you.
7: Okay, great. Well, thank you very much for coming in.
8: You're welcome.
7: Thanks, Rita.

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2: ZPAC Theatre's latest production is The Revlon Girl. This runs from Friday the 14th to Sunday the 30th of August. This play is set in the aftermath of the 1966 Aberfan disaster in Wales. The story follows four grieving mothers who invite a beauty consultant to their weekly gathering, seeking comfort, laughter and release. Coinciding with the 60th anniversary of the Aberfan disaster, The Revlon Girl is a deeply moving story of love, loss, friendship and resilience, along with a touch of lipstick. Welsh choir music helps bring this incredible story to the stage, along with insight from a Hervey Bay local who lived in Aberfan at the time. You can book your tickets now at zpactheatre.com.au. The time is now 20 minutes to one, and next we have Sheryl Crow with All I Wanna Do, and then Split Ends with One Step Ahead.
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1: The time is now 4 minutes to one, and at 1 o'clock we'll have all your news, sports and weather. And to take us up to the news now, we'll have ELO with All Over the World.

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2: Hello there, this is Michael Lynch. National home prices have fallen for the fourth consecutive month, dipping 0.3% in July and putting them at 1.8% lower when compared to peak levels. Sydney recorded the largest fall in home prices throughout the month, followed by Adelaide, Hobart and Canberra. Melbourne, Brisbane and Perth also recorded falls, with Darwin the only capital to record an increase, lifting to just 0.1% compared to June. Senior economist at PropTrack, Anne Flaherty, says high interest rates are impacting prices, while recent tax changes have also affected buyer confidence.
3: In general, though, I think that all buyer types are holding off a little at the moment. I think that with prices declining, particularly first home buyers and upsizers, they've got a bit of an incentive to wait and see how much further prices fall before they make a move.
2: One Nation is back in front of Labor as the most popular political party. The latest Redbridge Accent poll, published in the Financial Review, shows the Pauline Hanson-led party to have 31% of the primary vote, which is 2 points ahead of Labor and nine up on the coalition opposition. Responding to the poll's finding, Jack Mansell from Campaign Against Racism and Fascism says his people believe Hanson is dangerous.
4: Hanson is trying to bring Trump-style politics right here to Australia, and I think we're calling on ordinary people who reject those sort of politics, who reject what Trump is doing, basically unleashing a reign of terror against immigrants, against undocumented people, against anyone who dares to stand up to him.
2: In our motoring news, EV sales in the 3 months to June 30 doubled in Australia. Automobile Association data shows that almost half of the June quarter's new car sales were electric or hybrid. Battery, electric and plug-in hybrid electric vehicles both set records, with 21 and 11% of the market share. Two men are still on the run after they and six other convicted criminals cut off their electric ankle monitors over the weekend. West Australian police say 40-year-old Jeremy Miller and 18-year-old Russell Dabb were last accounted for on Friday, with all the breaches happening within 48 hours. Speaking to Nine News, WA Police Union representative Simone Taplin has called for increased prison capacity and better rehabilitation programs. She says the number of offenders being released by the courts with these monitors is putting a strain on police resources.
5: These people cutting their bracelets are actively avoiding being captured. They don't want people to know where they are. There's obviously a place for it. Some people can sit at home and be monitored, but these people have to be for lower end crimes, you know, maybe frauds or a smaller assault or stealing.
2: Israeli forces have killed at least 17 Palestinians in Gaza, despite United States President Donald Trump announcing a plan he describes as a monumental step towards peace and security in the shattered enclave. Al Jazeera says included in the death toll were those of a man, his pregnant wife and five-year-old son, who were killed in an air raid on a residential apartment in Al-Susi Tower in western Gaza City. In our business news, the All Ords is trading down this hour 14 points, and one Australian dollar is buying 70.44 US cents. This is Air News. Swans defender Will Edwards faces another long stint on the AFL sidelines after a harrowing on-field incident left him with a broken leg. Sarah Patterson reports.
6: The 23-year-old underwent surgery yesterday to repair the break and any damaged ligaments after he dislocated his ankle against the Saints at Melbourne's Marvel Stadium. With scans having confirmed a fractured fibula, he faces further operations in the future. Just last week, Sydney rewarded Edwards with a three-year contract extension to recognise his outstanding contribution to the Swans in 2026. Sarah Patterson, S Sport.
2: Adam Dewey has fallen just short of a match-winning effort for the West Tigers in a disappointing 16-13 loss to the Eels. Coach Benji Marshall says after a difficult couple of weeks in the spotlight, Dewey responded very well.
7: I thought it was outstanding. I just thought it showed true character of, given the week he had as well, to turn it around and just put that into performance on the field.
2: Newly promoted English Premier League club Hull City has signed Socceroos defender Luke Harrington from the United States club Colorado on a deal worth up to $23 million. And Australia has proudly taken part in the closing ceremony of the Commonwealth Games in Glasgow, having won 70 gold medals, 41 clear of England. Australian Independent Radio News.
8: Fraser Coast weather.
9: The current temperature on the Fraser Coast is 21 degrees. The wind is from the east at 20 kilometres per hour with gusts of up to 31 kilometres per hour. And the forecast for the rest of the day on the Fraser Coast is to reach a maximum of 22 degrees, mostly sunny. The winds southeasterly 15 to 25 kilometres per hour, becoming light in the evening. The Hervey Bay waters forecast is for southeasterly winds 10 to 15 knots, decreasing to about 10 knots in the late evening. The seas are around 1 metre and the swell northeasterly below 1 metre. Low tide is at 5.23 this afternoon at 1 metre and high tide will be at 11.28 this evening at 3.37 metres. And that is our news, sports and weather, updated right here on Fraser Coast FM 107.5, where we are live and local.
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12: Is she really going out with him?
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12: Gee, it must be great riding with him. Is he picking you up after school?

Well, that was Keith Urban with You Look Good in My Shirt. And before that, we had the Shangri-Las with Leader of the Pack. Good afternoon. This is Margie back with you for the Afternoons on 107.5 program. We're going to continue on with some more music. We've got Kate Perry with Raw and then Mike Curb Congregation with Burning Bridges.

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5: It's 22 minutes past one. Next up is Robert Palmer with Simply Irresistible, and then Bob Dylan with Like a Rolling Stone.

He used to ride on a chrome horse.

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2: Fraser Coast Library presents an author talk as part of the Lines in the Sand series. This will be on Saturday, the 15th of August at 11 a.m. at the Maryborough Library. You can join Margaret Hickey, award-winning crime writer whose best-selling novels have captivated readers across Australia. Margaret will discuss her tense new thriller, Cold River, as well as her writing process, the inspiration behind her stories, and the unique appeal of crime fiction set in regional communities. Oh, I do like hearing these author talks. I find them so interesting and inspiring. This one is a free event. However, bookings are essential and can be made through the Fraser Coast Council website. The time is now 26 minutes to 2, and next we have Dozy with Thought I'd Be, and then Eric Clapton with Promises.

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For the people, by the people, that's Fraser Coast FM 107.5. The time is now 9 minutes to two, and at 2 o'clock we'll have all your news, sports and weather. And to take us up to the news now, we're going to have Barry Gibb with Daddy's Little Girl, and then Brian Adams with Everything I Do, I Do It For You.

That was Leon Bridges with Smooth Sailing. Before that, we had John Cougar Mellencamp with Hurt So Good. Good afternoon. This is Margie back with you for the Afternoons on 107.5 program. We'll continue on now with some more music. We're going to have Dancing on the Jetty by INXS and then Pearl Jam with Last Kiss.

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6: It's 23 minutes past two. We have a local Fraser Coast artist, Kerry McInerney, with Waiting on the Other Side. And then we'll have Neil Diamond with Longfellow Serenade.

0: More than half, 56%, of Australians have said they've been a victim of online fraud, with millennials being the most susceptible. Fraud and identity theft is a huge concern for people, with 90% of Australians saying they're worried about identity theft online. When asked on what form of online fraud worries them most, Australians said identity theft, such as stolen personal details, fake purchase scams, credit card fraud, account takeover, and AI-driven fraud, such as deepfakes.
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3: 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That's this coming Thursday, the 6th of August. The time is now 27 minutes to 3, and next we have Darryl Braithwaite with As the Days Go By, and then Glenn Shorrock with Dream Lover.

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1: 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"The others were all nines or tens."

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1: And the Drive Type program is coming up right after 3 o'clock. Paul is here ready to take over in the studio, and he's sure to keep bringing you some great music right through until 6 o'clock. It's time now for me to head out, so thank you to all of our sponsors, the associate members, and of course to you, the listener. I hope you've had a great afternoon. The time is now 10 minutes to 3, and to take us up to the 3 o'clock news, we're going to have The Beach Boys with Little Deuce Coop, The Hollies with Gasoline Alley Bread, and then Huey Lewis and the News with Stuck on You. So until next time, ciao for now.

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2: With our national news, this is Michael Lynch. The federal government's social media ban is again under scrutiny, with new data showing more than 8 in 10 Australian teenagers are still accessing the off-limits platforms. Former Facebook Australia CEO Stephen Sheila says because there's no regime in Australia for children to provide government ID, as there is for buying alcohol, the present system was destined to fail.
3: I think it's never going to work with retrofitting it to a platform that already has millions of people on it. That horse has already bolted. But I think what it will do is it will discourage new kids from coming and signing up to social media. Now, not 100%, but I think it will become a discouragement.
2: Despite criticisms by the major parties over its policy direction, support for One Nation remains high. Federal politics reporter Nelson Scott.
4: The latest Redbridge poll shows One Nation is Australia's most popular political party, recording a primary vote of 31%, edging out Labor on 29%. The coalition made modest gains, but still lags behind the others. The result entrenches Pauline Hanson's support at record levels, despite backlash over her recent trip to Europe and a controversial National Press Club appearance. But government MP Dan Rapaccioli claims Labor isn't focused on polls.
5: Our job is getting out there, talking to the Australian people and making sure that we're delivering.
4: The opposition's Ted O'Brien argues it's a sign voters want a change of government.
6: Only really it's the coalition that has the leadership and the team to deliver that.
4: The poll shows while voters aren't happy with Anthony Albanese, he still remains as preferred Prime Minister. Nelson Scott, Canberra.
2: The NRMA is urging drivers to consider filling their tanks with cheaper fuel types now that the excise tax has been reimposed. Analysis shows filling up with E10 over premium 98 could save up to $17 on a tank of petrol. Spokesperson Peter Currie says most vehicles in Australia are ET compatible, but drivers should always follow their manufacturer's advice. Well, Australia has recorded its biggest ever quarterly surge, meanwhile, in electric vehicle sales, with updated figures showing that new EV purchases doubled in the 3 months to June 30. At 49%, nearly one in every two new vehicles sold was either electric or hybrid. This means that fully electric vehicles outperformed hybrid model EVs for the first time, despite hybrids recording their second highest share on record. The Queensland government is considering a proposal which would allow police to collect DNA from young offenders. The concept would see samples from children involved in serious crimes uploaded to an intelligence database to be used as an investigative tool. Queensland Premier David Crisafulli has told Today he doesn't have a problem with that proposal.
7: It was a matter that was raised with the police minister and I at the Queensland Police Union Conference. We've committed to looking at that. We've asked for some more details from them. And it's like anything. How do you balance making sure that you protect somebody's rights equally with giving law enforcement officers the best ability to do their job? And that's the process that we're going through now.
2: David Crisafulli, this is Air News. New South Wales Origin coach Laurie Daly has finally confirmed he's quitting the role after guiding the Blues to an unlikely series win this year. Daly finishes up as the only person to win a series decider for the Blues in Brisbane as both coach and captain. He's told Sky Sports Radio, now is the right time to move on.
8: When I accepted the role, I committed to giving it everything I had for 2 years. I did that wholeheartedly, and I just feel like now's the right time for someone else to have the opportunity to lead this great state and to lead this great team.
2: Suns coach Damien Hardwick is blaming inexperience for his side's 10-game losing streak. Gold Coast's disastrous season continued overnight, falling to Melbourne by 9 points on home soil. Last year's semi-finalists have slipped to 14th this year, but Hardwick insists they have the bones of a good side.
9: It's just experience. Like, I think at the end of the day, our side is out there for everyone to see. There's not a lot of older players out there. There's some really good established players, and then there's some young emerging emerging talent that's coming through that we're really, really excited by.
2: Australia's campaign at the Commonwealth Games has come to a close, with the green and gold capturing 171 medals in total. The tally includes 70 gold, well clear of England's 29, and the third place Canada with 19. Australian Independent Radio News.
10: Fraser Coast weather.
11: Where the time is 21 degrees Celsius. The winds are from the east, 15 kilometres per hour, and gusts up to 29 kilometres per hour. Tomorrow, we're going to have a minimum of 10 degrees and a maximum of 22 degrees. Partly cloudy, slight chance of a shower in the late morning and the afternoon. Light winds becoming southeasterly, 15 to 20 kilometres an hour in the morning, then becoming light in the afternoon. For all those going out on the water, tomorrow the winds will be south to southeasterly, 10 to 15 knots, tending to east to southeasterly, below 10 knots in the late morning and the afternoon. The seas below 1 metre, and the first swell is north to northeasterly, below 1 metre, mostly sunny. And the tide times we have. Low tide this afternoon at 5:23, and that is going to be a low of 1 metre. The high tide is going to be this evening at 11:28, and that's at 3.37 metres. And that is our news, sport and weather, updated right here on Fraser Coast, FM 107.5, where we are live and local.
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0: Good afternoon, everyone. I'm Trevor, and I'm here to present music for you for the next 3 hours. And beside me this afternoon, to make sure I don't destroy the radio station altogether, is a Paul.
1: Oh, you're not going to destroy the radio station? Why do I look nervous now that you're in the hot seat?
0: You are looking a little nervous.
1: Okay, fair enough. I am a little bit nervous.
0: the legs are shaking.
1: No, that's just the desk. Oh. It's the desk itself. Oh, no, but Trevor is going really well. And yes, listeners, he is in the hot seat. He's in control of everything. Does that mean I can go home now?
0: Oh, no.
1: Oh, dear, oh, dear. Anyway, so what are those first two songs, Trevor?
0: What we have been listening to is Jimmy Buffett playing Margaritaville, and then the Beatles sang to us, I'm Down.
1: Yeah, and before that, of course, we had John Farnham with Chain Reaction, and we should say a thank you to someone who was here before us, wasn't it?
0: We need to say thank you to Margie for presenting the last 3 hours of our easy listening music.
1: Yeah, that's great. And as you said before, we've got Jimmy Buffett coming up next with a little bit of Margaritaville.

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2: 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Tea and coffee will be provided. The time is 26 minutes to 4, and Thelma Houston is about to sing for us, "Don't Leave Me This Way."

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0: Where the time is 3 minutes to 4. And at 4 o'clock, we will have all your local news, sports and weather. And to take us up to the news, here is Pete Murray singing Lines.
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2: Air National News, this is Michael Lynch. The federal government says the H5 bird flu will inevitably produce more deaths across Australian wildlife. The CSIRO has confirmed a cluster of dead birds in South Australia have tested positive for the strain. There are now 74 confirmed cases of the disease across the country, and Environment Minister Murray Watt says more mass mortality events are expected.
3: This is the beginning of what is likely to be a long, difficult journey. The reality is you can't stop native and wild birds flying around, and you can't stop wild animals moving around. And that will mean more mass mortality events like the one we have now seen.
2: Petrol prices have increased by about 3 cents a litre around the country overnight as a result of the winding back of the fuel excise discount. The 16 cents a litre tax cut ended at midnight, lifting the wholesale cost of petrol and diesel. The NRMA's Peter Curry says it'll take time for the full impact to be felt at the pump.
4: We're now starting to see a number of capital cities on average for unleaded hit $2 a litre. It's been a while since we've been there. It's been not since about May. So we were expecting to see those prices go back up over $2 a litre. They will continue to increase.
2: One Nation leader Pauline Hanson has declared crime and corruption to be the party's number one priority ahead of Victoria's state election in November. Hanson has named 8 of her candidates, the team including a former bodyguard, to ex-Premier Daniel Andrews. Hanson concedes it'll be a tough campaign in Victoria.
5: In 1997-98 here, it was terrible. The protest rallies that went on is nothing compared to what you see today. But people want change, and the feeling has changed out there because the state of the Labor Party mainly have put this state in is disgusting.
2: In air medical news, Australians living with the most common malignant brain tumour diagnosed in adults under 50 can now access subsidised treatments. Varenigo is now listed on the PBS and is designed to block abnormal proteins associated with rare types of brain cancer. Peter Mac Cancer Centre medical oncologist Jim Whittle says the drug offers another potential treatment option.
6: Up until now, the only options available for patients have been surgery, followed by radiotherapy and chemotherapy. And there's been no new treatments for the past 2 decades.
2: In our world news, Russian attacks against Ukraine have intensified, with a beleaguered nation retaliating with strikes on an oil refinery and airfield. Moscow says 8 people were killed in the counterattack, adding its forces attacked 2 Ukrainian ports and vessels in the Black Sea. Associate Professor in Democracy, Dr. Olga Olenikova, has told Today that despite Ukraine's latest attack, its military is facing a major shortage of air defense systems.
7: Ukraine has built, you know, and has other air defense systems to shoot the drones down, but with ballistic missiles, it's a different picture.
2: Australia has recorded its biggest ever quarterly surge in electric vehicle sales, with updated figures showing the new EV purchases doubled in the 3 months to June 30. At 49%, nearly one in every 2 new vehicles sold was either electric or hybrid. This is Air News. Well, the Broncos are not hiding the fact that they aim to play party poopers for the rest of the NRL season. The defending premiers have crashed to 15th position on the ladder, putting them out of finals contention. Hooker Billy Walters says they want to trip up the other teams, starting with crosstown rivals the Dolphins on Saturday night.
8: I suppose that's our goal for the rest of the year, just try and disturb a few of the teams that are still in the competition. And Dolphins are one, they're a team that are playing pretty well, and now, if we can put a dent in their road to trying to win the comp, then that's a win for us as well.
2: Well, they may be bottom of the AFL ladder, but the Richmond Tigers have extended their winning streak over the West Coast Eagles to 4, with yesterday's 11-point win at the MCG. The Eagles struggled in front of goal, booting 19 behinds, with 18 of those in the first 3 quarters. Coach Andrew McWalter says it was another frustrating performance in what was a winnable game.
9: I would hope they're all emotional. Yeah, losing sucks. We've lost too much. We're putting in an enormous amount of effort. These guys are working their butts off. The coaches are working their butts off. And I keep talking to them even today all day. I'm like, boys, it'll turn. This scoreboard will turn for you. You're doing the right things. So keep teaching them the right way to play and building the belief in it. And they've got to keep doing the work.
2: New English Premier League club Hull City has signed Socceroos defender Lucas Harrington from American club Colorado on a deal that is said to be worth up to $23 million. Australian Independent Radio News.
10: Fraser Coast weather.
11: Where the current temperature is 20 degrees. The winds are southeasterly and the wind is 16 kilometres per hour with gusts up to 25 kilometres per hour. Tomorrow's temperature, minimum of 10 degrees and a maximum of 22 degrees. Partly cloudy, slightly chance of a shower in the late morning and afternoon. Light winds becoming southeasterly. 15 to 20 knots, 20 kilometres in the morning and then becoming light in the afternoon. For those going out on the water, southerly 10 to 15 knots, tending southeasterly in the middle of the day, then decreasing to about 10 knots in the evening. The seas will be below 1 metre and the first swell is north to northeasterly below 1 metre. Tomorrow's tide times is 5:23 and that's 1 metre at a low tide, and a high tide this afternoon is 11:28 p.m. at 3:57 p.m. And that is our news, sport and weather, updated right here on Fraser Coast FM 107.5, where we are live and local.
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The time is 17 minutes past 4 o'clock, and you have been listening to Dragon singing Young Years and REM Man on the Moon. And now coming up is Paul McCartney, Biker Like an Icon.

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2: 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And for more details, call Anne on 0438 602 034. And the time is 26 minutes to 5 o'clock. And next I have for you Sophie Ellis-Bextor, and she's going to sing for us Murder on the Dance Floor.

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1: Where the time is 3 minutes to five. And at 5 o'clock, we will have all your news, sport and weather. And to take us up to the news, here is Pilot singing Magic.

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2: Hello, I'm Peter Carey. Victoria's Premier Ben Carroll remains tight-lipped on his new ministry. Just one MP, member for Mordialloc, Tim Richardson, has been elevated to Cabinet following the resignations of Jacinta Allen and Ministers Lily D'Ambrosio and Harriet Shing, the move saving the budget higher salaries. The Premier's new Cabinet will be unveiled tomorrow. Mr Richardson says he will be honoured to serve in any portfolio he is handed.
3: I've got a range of interests, but the Premier will ask me to serve wherever he chooses, and it's a tremendous honour just to sit around that table and to be in a Carroll Labor government.
2: And an official swearing-in ceremony has taken place at WA's Government House this morning following last month's Cook government cabinet reshuffle. Madeline Cross reports.
4: The reshuffle was sparked by the retirement of Paul Papalia and has seen Roger Cook take on his defence industry's portfolio as well as tourism. Other changes featured in today's ceremony include Daniel Pastorelli, who has taken Mr Papalia's place in Cabinet and has now been sworn in as Minister of Mines, Petroleum and Exploration, as well as Water. The Premier says the finalised changes focus on prioritising WA jobs, health, housing and cost of living.
5: My team is experienced and energised, and I know all those in the new portfolios will throw themselves 100% into their new responsibilities.
4: Madeline Cross, Government House.
2: A convenience store targeted in an arson attack in Sydney's West is being investigated for possible links to the illegal tobacco trade. Sasha Foote reports.
6: Health inspectors raided the business at Rooty Hill in February, forcing its closure for 90 days after it was caught selling illegal tobacco products. A large fire ripped through the premises this morning, with police believing an arsonist set the store alight from its roof cavity. Superintendent Darren Batchelor says it's been severely damaged.
7: The roof of the premises has fully collapsed in on the store.
6: A background check is being conducted on the owner as part of investigation. Sasha Foote, Sydney.
2: And Safe Work investigators have joined fire and rescue crews unsealing a partial building collapse in Inner Sydney. Two people have been taken to hospital after a wall at the Ultimo construction site collapsed onto the street below, causing heavy traffic on Wattle Street with two northbound lanes closed. A tattoo parlour in Brisbane's north has been set alight for the third time in less than a week. Georgina Winter has more.
8: Emergency crews were called to the CB Ink tattoo shop in Lutwyche early this morning following reports of a fire. Crews managed to quickly contain the blaze before declaring a crime scene. Investigators have labelled the incident suspicious and are now working to determine if it's linked to two alleged suspicious fires at the business last week. Anyone with information or footage is urged to come forward. Georgina Winter, Brisbane.
2: And in other news, there are growing concerns about the impact of the H5 bird flu in South Australia. A mass mortality event has already been detected in the state's southeast. And One Nation is defending its decision to exclude several news outlets from a press conference in Melbourne. This is Air News. The AFLW wants to be in Australia's top five sports, male or female. The league will look to grow attendances this year through five doubleheaders with men's games. It begins with Carlton and St Kilda on Sunday afternoon before the men's teams clash at Marvel Stadium. AFLW Executive General Manager Laura Kane says doubleheaders are a concept they expect will resonate with fans.
9: We'll also do it with AFLW doubleheaders, so two games in the same place, same day, and looking at some concepts for next year and beyond to try and replicate the unbelievable energy that we had at North Sydney on Saturday.
2: And Melbourne defender Blake Howes is expected to miss at least a month of football with a broken arm. Howes went down late during yesterday's 9-point win over the Suns. To NRL news, and the Dolphins are gearing up to face the Broncos in this weekend's battle for Brisbane. While the Finns have only won one of their seven clashes in this rivalry, their position as top four contenders gives them a prime opportunity to come out on top. Star fullback Hamiso Tabuai-Fido says they still expect a fierce challenge.
10: Everyone gets up for this game and we know that they'll come out firing, and I know we're excited, and I think we're not worried about too much about them. We're just worried about us and what we can build throughout the week and put on a show.
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11: Fraser Coast weather.
12: Where it is currently 19 degrees. The winds are from the south at 13 kilometres per hour, gusting up to 20 kilometres per hour. Tomorrow we're going to have a minimum of 10 degrees with a maximum of 22 degrees. Partly cloudy, slight chance of a shower in the late morning and afternoon. Light winds becoming southeasterly, 15 to 20 kilometres in the morning, then becoming light in the afternoon. If you're going out on the water, the winds will be southerly, 10 to 15 knots, tending southeasterly in the middle of the day, then decreasing to about 10 knots in the evening. The seas will be below 1 metre and the swell north to northeasterly below 1 metre. The next low tide will be at 5:23 p.m. and will be 1 metre. The next high tide at 11:23 p.m. and that will be at 3.37 metres. And that is our news, sport and weather, updated locally here on the Fraser Coast FM 107.5, where we are live and local.
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And welcome to the third hour of our Drive Time program this afternoon, where the time is 13 minutes past 5 o'clock. And for those who are driving home, you've been listening to The Loving Spoonfuls, Do You Believe in Magic, and The Eurythmics, Who's Got That Girl? And for those that are already home, we're going to play Escape Club, Wild Wild West, and In Excess, Suicide Blondie.

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0: Hi, my name's Travis from Larrakia Country, and I'm here to talk about the Reading Writing Hotline. 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The number is 1300 655 06. 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It's never too late to learn, and it's easier than you think. 1300 655 06. 1300 655 06. The Reading Writing Hotline.
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7: And welcome to Yuta this evening. She'll be with you for the next 3 hours. And that means it's time for me to say thank you and go home. So thank you to all our sponsors, associate members, and all our listeners. I hope you enjoyed the music that I played. The time is 18 minutes to 6. And to take us up to the news, I will leave you with these songs. It will be Donald Fagen and Ruby Baby and Marshall Hamburger singing Thought of You.

0: 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Are you ready?
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2: Hello, I'm Peter Carey. The New South Wales Premier believes reforms to Sydney's road tolls will help address cost of living pressures. From as early as next year, tolls will be cut on four motorways across the city, including the M7 and M2. The government has been negotiating with operator Transurban for 2 years to reach the deal.
3: This painstaking negotiation will mean real price drops for many motorists, particularly those that live in Western Sydney. And the government's been particularly focused on families that don't have access to good, reliable public transport.
2: To Victoria, where a court has been told a 60-year-old retail worker allegedly set upon by a group of youths in Sunshine is expected to die from his injuries. Alex Riddell reports.
4: The man was allegedly bashed by a gang of children on Hampshire Road on Saturday afternoon after he came to the aid of a nearby shop employee. The man fell and hit his head while he was attacked, with members of the group allegedly striking him in the head before fleeing. Police yesterday charged three boys aged 12, 13 and 15 and two girls aged 14 with several offences, including intentionally cause serious injury. The children appeared in court late yesterday. The 12-year-old attempted to be released on bail, but that was refused. The 13-year-old was bailed, with police flagging new CCTV evidence may exonerate him. The Herald Sun reports the victim's injuries have been deemed unsurvivable after he was taken to hospital.
2: Queensland detectives have dismantled a money laundering network in the state's southeast, charging two Gold Coast men. Georgina Winter has more.
5: Police allege the syndicate laundered roughly $300,000 using cash dead drops, ATM deposits, mule accounts and cryptocurrency. The investigation, dubbed Operation Yankee Thundercat, led to raids on homes in Upper Coomera and Narang last month. Officers seized $23,000 cash, as well as mobile phones, computers and financial documents. Two men, aged 33 and 38, face charges for dealing in criminal proceeds worth more than $100,000 and will appear in Southport Magistrates Court today.
2: And disruptive student behaviour has not only become a major problem here in Australia, but also across the Tasman. More from our New Zealand correspondent, Michael Lynch.
6: The worsening situation here in New Zealand has prompted the ACT Party, which is one-third of the coalition government, to introduce a policy that would see teachers allowed to use reasonable force to remove disruptive students from the classroom and, in extreme cases, to fine the parents of those children $3,000. Paul Henry says the party's new policy also includes mandatory stand-down or suspension for any students who assault other students, teachers or school staff, and that should the assault cross a criminal threshold, it would be referred to the police.
7: We let our children down if we don't do all we can to provide a world-class platform on which they can learn. We let our teachers down if we don't support them to control the classrooms as leaders. And we let ourselves down if we pander constantly to the lowest common denominator of behaviour.
2: Finally, to the Australian share market, the All Ords has closed up 41 points at 91.78. And one Australian dollar is buying 70.27 US cents. This is Air News. The AFLW wants to be in Australia's top five sports, male or female. The league will look to grow attendances this year through five doubleheaders with men's games. It begins with Carlton and St Kilda on Sunday afternoon before the men's teams clash at Marvel Stadium. AFLW Executive General Manager Laura Kane says doubleheaders are a concept they expect will resonate with fans.
8: We'll also do it with AFLW doubleheaders, so two games in the same place, same day, and looking at some concepts for next year and beyond to try and replicate the unbelievable energy that we had at North Sydney on Saturday.
2: And Melbourne defender Blake Howes is expected to miss at least a month of football with a broken arm. Howes went down late during yesterday's 9-point win over the Suns. To NRL news, and the Dolphins are gearing up to face the Broncos in this weekend's Battle for Brisbane. While the Finns have only won one of their seven clashes in this rivalry, their position as top four contenders gives them a prime opportunity to come out on top. Star fullback Hamiso Tabuai-Fido says they still expect a fierce challenge.
9: Everyone gets up for this game and we know that they'll come out firing, and I know we're excited, and I think we're not worried about too much about them. We're just worried about us and what we can build throughout the week and put on a show.
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11: And in Harvey Bay, it's currently 16.8 degrees, and Maribor is 15.1 degrees. For tomorrow, we will have a minimum of 10, a maximum of 22, and it will be partly cloudy, and Maribor will have a minimum of 8 degrees and a maximum of 24, and it will be partly cloudy there too. And let's see what the Harvey Bay water forecast says until midnight. The winds are southeasterly with 10 to 15 knots, decreasing to about 10 knots in the late evening. The seas are around 1 meter, and as well as northeasterly, below 1 meter. And the weather is clear, so it is, you can see quite a lot tonight. And for tomorrow, we have southerly winds with 10 to 15 knots, tending southeasterly in the middle of the day, and then decreasing to about 10 knots in the evening, and the seas are below 1 meter, as well as north to northeasterly below 1 meter, and it will be partly cloudy tomorrow. So it doesn't look as if we have any rain coming. The Harvey Bay tide times at 11:28 p.m. We have a high tide with 3.37 meter, and tomorrow morning at 12 minutes past midnight, we have a low tide with 98 centimeter. And that's the weather for tonight and for tomorrow. If you want to know more about the weather, you can go to the VMR Marine Rescue webpage and have a look there. They have more on this.
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11: And hello and welcome. It's Monday night and here we are, travelling the world on a song again. My name is Jutta. I'm with you right up to 9 o'clock. I nearly said midnight. No, till 9 o'clock I will be here. Well, a big thank you to Trevor for the great music tonight and to Paul for being there as well. And Trevor, you did a great job. Hello to all our listeners, wherever they are, all over the world, all over Australia, all over the Fraser Coast. So wonderful to have you all around. And yes, let's start with the Rooster's Wedding here.

Christmas wedding. It just has to be. We come to the first request for tonight, especially for Heidi and Roy, for Ola and Christiane, for Lacey and Familie, and for Sylvia, Hertha, Babsi, Erwin, Winfried, and all of the ones in the German chat room. Yes, and hello to all of you, to Cecile and to Martin. A little bit of German music. We also play one of this song, especially for Trevor. And Trevor, that's a little thank you for the great music you played before.

lacht's mir nicht aus, wenn ich heute noch wie ein Kind an meinen Schutzengel glaub und zu ihm aufschau, weil ihn manchmal einfach braucht.

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8: 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And that's on Friday, the 14th of August at Seafront Oval at Payalba from 5 p.m. to 9 p.m. The entry is free. More information can be found on the HBNC webpage. So, yeah, come down and meet us there. More musical to come right here on the Multicultural Programme.

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11: 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We send a big hello out to Cecile and also to Lutz and Franz and Detlef. And we have some more music coming up right on our program.

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1: It's 7 o'clock. 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My name is Yuta. I'm with you right up to 9 o'clock. We do have another request coming up, and that request goes with lots of love and hugs from Mike to Julia. They are listening in on the internet in France. And to all our listeners on the internet, it's so wonderful that you, or to know that you can listen in from wherever you are. That's so great. So with lots of love and hugs from Mike to Julia.

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9: Well, it is 29 minutes past 7. You're listening to the Multicultural Program, where we travel the world on a song. And yes, Zoe, you have waited so long. It's time now for our doggy song, doggy and cat song. And we send a big hello out to Zoe, Lucy, Chucky, Lizzie, Bobby, Danny, Ralph, Mishka, Christina, George, Bailey, Alex and Danny, Rocky and Bonnie and Miley and Charlie and Pika, and to Chloe and Odin the cats. And we hope they love the song we play for them. Yes, we have quite a few coming up as usual. So Zoe, here's your song.

0: round and round. There's Pat the cat with her ears laid flat, you should see her scoot. And over the log comes Bob the dog, still in hot pursuit. Racing through the farmyard, scattering all the chooks. The rooster starts his crowing, giving them beady looks. 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The cow just starts a mooing, she's not at all amused. 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
0: And the rooster's crowing, and everybody's shouting.
2: Stop that noise!
0: As they go round and round. And the dog is barking, and the cat's meowing.
3: Meow, meow.
0: And everybody's shouting,
2: stop that noise!
0: As they go round and round. It's Pat the cat going flat chat straight through the fly screen door. And Bob the dog going full slog, sliding across the floor. Knocking down the table, the cups and all the milk. There's footprints in my chocolate cake and still they go full tilt. Then Pat is through the window when she zooms to the top of the tree. I need the fire brigade to get her down, but who's gonna rescue me? And the dog is barking,
2: woof, woof, woof.
0: And the cat's meowing,
3: meow, meow, meow.
0: And everybody's shouting,
2: stop that noise!
0: As they go round and round. Yeah, the dog is barking,
3: woof, woof, woof.
0: And the cat's meowing,
3: meow, meow, meow.
0: And everybody's shouting,
2: stop that noise!
0: As they go round and round. Yeah, the dog is barking,
2: woof, woof, woof.
0: And the cat's meowing,
3: meow, meow, meow.
0: And everybody's shouting,
2: stop that noise!
0: As they go round and round. Yeah, the dog is barking,
2: woof, woof, woof.
0: And the cat's meowing,
3: meow, meow, meow.
0: And everybody's shouting,
2: stop that noise!
0: As they go round and round. Thank you.

And that was our weekly dog and cat section. And Zoe, Lucy, Chucky, Lissy, Bobby, Danny, Ralph, Mischka, Christina, George, Bailey, Alex, and Danny, Rocky, Bonnie, and Miley, and Charlie, and Pika, and Chloe, and Odin. It's time for you all to go to bed now. So night, night, sleep tight, and next Monday more for you. We have some songs coming up for the dog and cat parents right now here on Fraser Coast 7107.5.

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1: 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And Kerry, I have your song, Waiting on the Other Side. A very nice song. 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
9: 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I play Latin, pop, Aussie, rock. 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
10: 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Yes, 24 hours a day you can listen to great music. We have Sharazan coming up from Italy, a little bit of Italian music. Then we have music from Sweden. Then we have music from the Spanish guitar. Everything a little bit. Let's start with Sharazan.

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calls to 9, Lewis. It's time for me to say goodnight. I would like to say thank you for all the calls and messages I got tonight. It's always good to hear that you enjoy the music. To all our listeners, wherever they are, all over the world, thanks for being with us and thank you for listening in. To everybody who had a birthday anniversary, happy birthday, happy anniversary, and many, many more to come. To everybody who doesn't feel too well, we wish you a speedy recovery and we send lots of love and hugs your way. But to all our listeners, good night from Utah. Don't forget, I will be back next Monday. I would like to say thank you for all the calls and messages I got tonight. It's always good to hear that you enjoy the music. To all our listeners, wherever they are, all over the world, thanks for being with us and thank you for listening in. To everybody who had a birthday, anniversary, happy anniversary, and many, many more to come. To everybody who doesn't feel too well,

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1: It's just after 9 o'clock, and that means it's time for Fraser Coast Easy. 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

The clock has struck 12. The witching hour has just begun. And so has Midnight to Dawn. Aussie artist and Aussie hits from now until sunrise. So, all you night owls, settle down and settle in. Because the time is just after midnight.

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Was that a metaphor? Well, I'm not really sure. 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And right hand's got a ticket to fly over the Pacific, and you wouldn't wanna miss it.

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0: Port Adelaide star Zach Butters is eyeing a late-season return from ankle surgery as he weighs up strong interest from rival clubs. Butters has resumed running as he approaches the end of his contract with the Power. Assistant coach Darren Reeves says he has a positive mindset.
1: We understand that it was a significant injury, but he's making solid progress, and yeah, we'll see how that plays out. Ever since he came back into the building after the surgery, his energy amongst the group is infectious, and you can hear where he is no matter where you are in the building, so that's always a positive for the group, and I'm sure it was great for the guys to see him out there running around today.
0: To rugby league now, the Dolphins are gearing up to face the Broncos in this weekend's battle for Brisbane. While the Finns have only won one of their seven clashes in the rivalry, their position as top four contenders gives them a prime opportunity to come out on top. Star fullback Hamiso Tabuai-Fidow says they still expect a fierce challenge.
2: Everyone gets up for this game, and we know that they'll come out firing, and I know we're excited, and I think we're not worried about too much about them. We're just worried about us and what we can build throughout the week and put on a show.
0: And the Challenger PGA Tour of Australasia has announced its schedule for the coming season. The Lakes Golf Club will host the PGA Championship in November, returning to Sydney for the first time in nearly 30 years. Australian Independent Radio News.
3: Fraser Coast weather.
4: Yeah, at the present time, it's pretty cool outside, as you probably gathered. It's 9.9 in Hervey Bay, 6.7 in Maryborough. So, nice and cool. Time to be still in bed. Anyway, the forecast for Hervey Bay is partly cloudy. There's a slight chance of a shower in the late morning or afternoon. Light winds becoming southerly to 20 kilometres per hour in the morning, then tending southeasterly in the middle of the day. It's going to be at 22 in Hervey Bay. Maryborough's got the chance of a fog early this morning, mostly sunny afternoon with light winds, and they're going to be 24. And if you want to venture out on the waters today, you've got southerly winds to 15 knots, turning east to southeasterly, below 10 knots in the late afternoon, seas below a metre, and you've got a swell below 1 metre.
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Well, good morning, Fraser Coast. Gordon here, taking you through till 9 o'clock this morning. And as I said, a little bit Piccadilly. The moon was out, or the half a moon was out, and all the stars were in the sky. So it looked like it's going to be a great day when it warms up. But at the moment, bed looks like a good thing at the moment. Anyway, we start the show off this morning with Spandau Ballet and Round and Round. And it's 11 minutes past 6 and we've got Metal as Anything. And they're telling me that it's too many times.

Yeah, that was good. Pardon me, that was Gordon Lightfoot and Sundown. Love that song. Quite a good thing. Anyway, we've got Tom Jones coming up now. They're telling me to help myself.

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That's a group called Blue Explosion and an oldie, My Happiness. We've got Michael Jackson, and he's the man in the mirror.

0: half, 56%, of Australians have said they've been a victim of online fraud, with millennials being the most susceptible. Fraud and identity theft is a huge concern for people, with 90% of Australians saying they're worried about identity theft online. When asked on what form of online fraud worries them most, Australians said identity theft, such as stolen personal details, fake purchase scams, credit card fraud, account takeover, and AI-driven fraud, such as deepfakes.
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Ryan Eddy with a song that was a big hit for, I'm trying to think of it, did have him on my brain. Anyway, that was Stranger on the Shore. The Fraser Coast FM Sausage Sizzle Alert. On Thursday the 6th of August, which is 2 days' time, our dedicated volunteers will be firing up the BBQ at Bunnings Harvey Bay from 8 a.m. to 2:30. You can enjoy delicious freshly grilled sausages on soft bread. 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There's great food, great people, great course. Don't miss it. That's next Thursday, the 6th of August. So there you go. We've got Air Supply, a little song called Even the Nights Are Better.

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That was Charlie Daw with a little song called Pilot of the Airwaves. We've got Hurling Force and it's a little song called Golden Miles.

Yeah, that was Mariah Carey. And Without You. We got Paloma Faith with Never Tear Us Apart. And then we've got Chanana, These Magic Changes. And Elvis Presley to get us to the news time with a little song called, well, one of his oldies, the old Don't Be Cruel.

0: Burns.
1: Done a long apprenticeship as assistant coach, done a terrific job here, and then the same thing for the Blues as well over the last couple of years. So I don't know how much the jersey means to him, and yeah, I think he'll do a great job.
0: The AFL believes it can make the AFLW one of the leading sports in Australia. The league declaring an ambitious plan to make the women's game a top five in revenue, participation, player payment, commercial success and quality of competition. AFLW Executive General Manager Laura Kane says the competition is becoming more watchable by the year.
2: The competition in inception, probably fair to say, was premature relative to the talent pool, but it was a bold decision to make and one that forced us to improve and grow across the country.
0: And the Wallabies aren't concerned Japan's searing heat and lingering typhoon will play a part in their preparation or test match as they look to face old foes in Les Kiss's debut as coach. Australia will take on Japan in the first of two tests on Saturday night in Osaka. Australian Independent Radio News.
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5: Well, that was naughty. It kind of, what you say, jumped the gun. At the present time, it is 10.5 in Hervey Bay, so it hasn't improved much. Maryborough's gone from 7 up to 9. The forecast for Hervey Bay is partly cloudy, slight chance of showers in the late morning and afternoon, light winds becoming southerly to 20 kilometres per hour in the morning, then heading southeasterly in the middle of the day. And they're going to reach 22. Maryborough, the chance for fog is probably gone, so it's going to be a mostly sunny afternoon with light winds, and they're going to reach 24. And out on the waters today, you've got southerly winds to 15 knots, turning east to southeasterly below 10 knots in the late afternoon, seas below a metre, and you've got a swell below 1 metre. And as you can tell, we've already played the forecast from the VMR, but before we do that, John called in from the VMR this morning. The barometer reading was 1024 hectopascals. The temperature down in their place was 12 degrees. The winds were from the south at 6 knots, seas calm, visibility good, 55% humidity. The next tide is a low at 2 minutes to 8 of 1.12 metres. The next high is at 29 minutes to 3. And it'll be 3.08 metres, and the next low again is 23 minutes to 9 of 1.53 metres. So there you go, you're up to date with the news, the weather, the sport. And we'll do our little intro of season sponsor, and then we've got Rick Springfield with Speak to the Sky, and after that it's Rod Stewart with Dolly Parton. And how appropriate is this? Baby, it's cold outside.
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Yeah, that was the Osmonds and Love Me for a Reason. It's 18 minutes past 7 and we've got Cat Greta with Audacity.

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Yeah, that was Mitch Tambo and Regan with Ice House song Great Southern Land. It's pretty noisy. We've got Nicolette Larson, and she's got a whole lot of love.

Yeah, that was the Santuzzi's and Wanna Be Up. We've got Tones and I with Fly Away, and it's 21 minutes before 8 here on Fraser Coast FM.

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Yeah, that was one of the popular dance hits of the 60s, along with the Twist, the Huckleback, and Limbo Rock, and that was the Pony Time with the old fella called Chubby Checker. We've got Alan Sherman, and he's telling us about the painless dentist. I wonder if there is one.

doesn't hurt. This is Miss Klinger, you've met her finger. So open wide and Miss Klinger will squirt. Well, well, I say there, we've got decay there. Can't let it stay there and cause you all that pain. So please, Miss Klinger, remove your finger.

was a song made famous by a fella called, can't think of it, Barry Manilow. That's the fella. And that was Westlife with Barry Manilow's version of, or their version of Barry Manilow's song called Mandy. Little instrumental coming up now from Santo and Johnny called Spanish Eyes. We're going to get up the news with Peter Allen, and I still call Australia.

0: the Suns. To NRL news, and the Dolphins are gearing up to face the Broncos in this weekend's Battle for Brisbane. While the Finns have only won one of their seven clashes in this rivalry, their position as top four contenders gives them a prime opportunity to come out on top. Star fullback Hamiso Tabuai-Fido says they still expect a fierce challenge.
1: Everyone gets up for this game and we know that they'll come out firing, and I know we're excited, and I think we're not worried about too much about them. We're just worried about us and what we can build throughout the week and put on a show.
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2: Fraser Coast weather.
3: Well, the temperature has improved. It's 12.4 in Hervey Bay and 12.1 in Maryborough. And the forecast for Hervey Bay, partly cleary, slight chance for shower in the late morning and afternoon. Light winds becoming southerly to 15 to 20 kilometres per hour in the morning, then tending southeasterly in the middle of the day, and they're going to reach 22. Maryborough's going to reach 24. It's going to be mostly sunny afternoon with light winds. Out on the waters, you've got southerly winds to 15 knots, turning east to southeasterly below 10 knots in the late afternoon. Seas below a metre. And you've got a swell below 1 metre.
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Yeah, that was the Platters and the Platters. That was Your Nidus with Montego Bay. Got the Platters coming up now, so we're right on track again with a oldie called Only You.

Yeah, the old Charlie Lansborough and an oldie, the old 12th of Never. We got Jackie DeShannon. You know, we'll try something different. We'll have, we'll put Fern Kinney up and we'll play him with Together We Are Beautiful. Well, don't know about that.

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That was Digger Revelle's The Infamant with Harbour Cruise. We're going up to the Queensland News with Kerry McInerney, It's In Our Blood, and Nathan Lamont, Loves to Hate Me. Well, I hope that's not the case. Without

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1: Hello, my name's David. I just wanted to let you know that you can join me anytime at David's Turntable. That's where I play complete albums that you may enjoy hearing, perhaps for the first time. 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

Yeah, that was Lindsay DePaul and Sugar Me. It's nearly time for me to hit the frog and toad. It is 16 and a half minutes before I get out of here. We've got Bede Bepples and Graham Goble, a little song called I'm Coming Home.

0: 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It's time for another dad joke. Are you ready?
1: 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It was framed. 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
2: Yeah, how about that? Time for me to hit the frog and toad. We're going to go out with John VV, the Condamine, Jimmy Barnes, shutting down our town, and of course Grand Funk. We've got to get out of this town. We've got, we've got Lynn. She's ready to take over the hot seat, get you right through till we finish here. But I'll start playing the songs. And I've got thanks to associate members and you, the listeners, for letting me put on a show today. God willing, I will be back next Tuesday. Provided it's not too cold. This cold weather's just for the birds. But anyway, it's good morning.

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It's always funnier when the rain comes down. The brilliant sun sets when the sun goes down.

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1: Fraser Coast weather.
2: In Hervey Bay, currently the temperature is 15 degrees and the winds are from the south-southwest at 14 kilometres per hour and gusting up to 20 kilometres per hour. And the humidity is 79%, and today's forecast for Hervey Bay is for a maximum of 22 degrees. It's partly cloudy at the moment with a slight chance of a shower in the late morning and afternoon. Light winds becoming southerly, 15 to 20 knots in the morning, then tending southeasterly in the middle of the day. And across in Hervey Bay, their temperature at the moment is 15, almost 16 degrees. And the wind is from the south-southwest at 13 kilometres per hour and gusting up to 15 kilometres per hour. Their humidity at the moment is 75%. And they're expecting a maximum temperature today of 24 degrees with the chance of fog this morning and mostly sunny afternoon with light winds. And the Hervey Bay waters forecast for Tuesday until midnight, we have winds southerly 10 to 15 knots turning east to southeasterly below 10 knots in the late morning and afternoon. Seas below 1 metre, swell north to northeasterly below 1 metre. And for the Hervey Bay tide times, we've got a high tide next up at 12:20 of 3.09 of a metre, and a low tide at 6:10 p.m. this evening of 1.2 metres. And that is our news, sports and weather updated hourly and proudly brought to you by Fraser Coast FM 107.5, where we are live and local. 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

0: Happy day. Oh, yeah.
1: Oh. Well, good morning, everyone, and welcome to Morning Magazine with Lynn. And I'll be here with you for the next 3 hours. And thank you very much, Gordon, for a wonderful breakfast program. I thoroughly enjoyed listening to the Platters and all those other beautiful songs that you played. And I hope that I can match what he has done already to start off your day. And I will be listening to Gordon again next Tuesday morning at 6 a.m. when he does it all over again. I have a great selection of songs for you today. No interviews. I have a big interview next week about MND, and I hope that you will enjoy the show. You can always give us a ring and we will play you anything you like, or you can SMS us on 0468 288300 and we will play your songs. Or even if you just want to send a little message along to myself or any of the staff here, we're only too happy to do what we can for you. And now we just listened to Roger Whittaker singing my good morning song, Hello, Good Morning, Happy Days. And I hope you do have a happy day today. And first off, I've got the Beatles. I've Just Seen a Face. And then Bobby Darin with If I Were a Carpenter.

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2: Wow, that was great music, wasn't it? And I really enjoyed that I've Just Seen a Face from the Beatles. That was a really, really lovely song. And now I've got a little riddle band for you with Lady. Beautiful number, beautiful Australian group with a song that came out in 1978, and I think it was from the Definitive collection. So I hope that you're going to enjoy this number. Here we go with... The Little River Band.

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5: And now I've got Diesel. 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
2: Well, it wasn't missing this morning because Gordon brought it to us. And wasn't that a beautiful song, Making Love Out of Nothing at All? Such powerful voices. 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Great food, great people, great cause. Don't miss it. That's this Thursday, the 6th of August, so make your way down there. And now I've got a young man. He's a three-time graduate from the CMAA Academy, and he fosters a strong connection within our country music community and has received several awards at Tamworth, Gympie, and this last year at the Brisbane Exhibition. And I'm going to play a song called Stick Poke Tattoos. It's a very catchy tune that gets you tapping along to the beat, and it's with Hayden Phyllis, so I hope you're going to enjoy this number.

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4: My next artist was originally thought to be a one-hit wonder after her 2014 debut smash All About That Brass. But with multiple chart-stopping hits, Lips Are Moving and Like I'm Gonna Lose You, there was a huge break in her songs. But in 2023, she brought out a song called Shook. And I tell you what, it shook me up. So here we go with Meghan Trainor and Shook.
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2: And now I've got Your Love Has Lifted Me Higher. It was originally recorded by Jackie Wilson in 1967, and then a couple of other people brought it out. And then in 1977, Rita Coolidge, she brought it out again with four consecutive top 25 hits. She sang all the covers of Jackie Wilson's and also one of Boz Scaggs, We're All Alone, The Temptations, The Way You Do, The Things You Do, and of course she did Marsha Hines' You. But today I'm going to bring you Your Love Has Lifted Me Higher with Rita Coolidge. So I hope you're going to enjoy that. And if you are enjoying the program, please let us know.

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2: 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Are you a bird watcher? 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
4: 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So next up, I've got Graham Connors with I Still Enjoy the View. This came out in 1999. He's a great voice and a great Australian. So here we go with that number.

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